this is now, this next song is turned into a duet. Because that's the way we like it, I think. We'd like everybody to join in. This is a song called Love of My Life.

This is a track from our new album, which will be coming out soon. The album's called The Way It Is. This is called Angel Inside.

Thank you very much. Richard Bailey on drums. Max Middleton on keyboards. Walter Latu-Parisa, bass guitar. Thank you. I'm Snowy White. It's the White Flames Band. Thanks very much for coming tonight and making so much noise. You've been a great audience. Thanks a lot. Good night.

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1: I've always admired her music and I've always admired her shows and we've done a lot of shows together in Europe. And last summer we had this crazy idea of recording a record together of just kind of soul classics and put together a great band around her and let her do her thing. And her name is Beth Hart and she's coming out right now to sing a couple of songs.

0: In a minute, Mom! Hello?
1: Where are you?
2: You're what? Missing it!
1: Get down here right now!
0: Where are you?
1: We're in the tunnel!
2: You have 5 minutes!
1: Get down here right now!
0: Okay.
1: Hurry!

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See you at the bar, you was hardly talking. That's when I knew that your heart was scarring. Friends to lovers need a part to star in. Like, wait, babe, let

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It was the fact that whether you're sitting in a bar or you're on a football match or you're in a pop group,

mysterious scribblings? A secret code? No. Poems, no less. Poems, everybody! The laddie reckons himself a poet. Money gets back. I'm all right, Jack. Keep your hands off my stack. New car, caviar, four-star daydream. Think I'll buy me a football team. Absolute rubbish, laddies. Get on with your work. Repeat after me. An acre is the area of a rectangle whose length is...